0: 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Born in Texas. 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

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It's Jenny After Dark. Our Y100 All-Star Jam, brought to you by DJ C-Law, is back at the Tobin Center October 28th. We're giving away tickets all day long. This guy's coming. He used to live here. He's a former police officer, too.

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1: 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Another 100 degree day tomorrow. The good news is it's supposed to cool down a little by the end of the week.
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0: 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And Jordan Davis.
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0: up, y'all? It's Cole Wetzel. And hear my new song with Ella Langley, Jaded. How'd you get so jaded? I hit up Ella. We got on it. It didn't take us very long to get it whooped. And yeah, it turned out to be a really cool tune.
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0: 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Starring George Burns. And
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Starring George Byrne.

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1: Hey, Jenny, I moved here a year ago and it was awful.
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1: I did, because the whole system feels stacked against you. 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

0: 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It's Cole Wetzel. I hear my new song with Ella Langley. 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How'd you get so jaded? I hit up Ella. We got on it. It didn't take us very long to get it whooped. 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

0: 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And Jordan Davis.
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1: All sunshine today and a high of 102 could feel as hot as 106. Tomorrow's high is 99 and we have a chance of a thunderstorm tomorrow afternoon.
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1: Good morning.
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2: One.
1: I didn't want to get up this morning, and then I remembered we have tickets to All-Star Jam to give away.
4: Yeah. Okay, so here's the thing that's happening today. You versus everyone is happening twice on today's show, but it's happening twice within the same 30 minutes.
1: Oh.
4: So 7:50 right there, we're going to do you versus everyone for tickets to All-Star Jam. And then about 8:20, we're going to do it again.
1: Okay, so two rounds of you versus everyone. 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
4: If you haven't heard the lineup this year, it's Trey Pendley, Frank Ray, Shane Proffitt, Kelsey Hart, George Burge, and
1: my number one favorite artist, Jordan Davis.
4: Yes, we are so excited. All right, we'll get more into it as the show progresses, but what do we have coming up in the dirt, Jenny?
1: There's apparently a 15-song secret Dolly Parton album that basically no one's heard before that we might be able to hear soon.
4: What?
1: Yeah.
4: Really?
1: This story is wild.
4: All right, that's coming up on the dirt. Happy Tuesday, Eric and Jenny, Y100.

0: he'll be making an appearance in the dirt. Y100, San Antonio's new country leader. It's Eric and Jenny.
1: Okay, I know we mentioned All-Star Jam tickets, but we still have $1,000 at 7 and 9 o'clock today.
0: Don't forget about that money. And right now in the dirt, we'll talk about the never-before-heard 15-song Dolly Parton album that's just floating around.
1: What?
2: Check this out. Here's what's trending. Online now. Let's get the dirt.
3: May I have some dirt, please?
2: With Eric and Jenny.
0: And I'm not talking about the Dolly Parton song that's in the time capsule.
1: Right.
0: We already talked about that. There is another set of Dolly Parton songs that are just floating around out there. But
1: really?
0: Before we get to that, let's talk about Kenny Chesney. He's teasing a 2027 stadium tour.
1: Ooh.
0: Sounds like Eric Church and Old Dominion are going to be involved in that. Pretty big lineup. Some rumored dates and locations have been teased. They're doing the thing where random venues around the United States are posting a little teaser image.
1: Really? Anywhere here?
0: Nothing in Texas so far, but you know they're going to have to add Texas. But this is a stadium tour, so I went to go look at the Alamo Dome's page. Nothing up there.
1: Dang it.
0: Right now.
1: Okay, one of my wife and my first date. How would you say that? My wife and my.
0: Mm-hmm.
1: My wife and eyes? One of our first dates, mm-hmm. our first country concerts we ever went to, Kenny Chesney, Eric Church opened up.
0: Ooh, pretty solid.
1: That was a long time
0: ago. This is full circle.
1: Yeah, I have to go to this show if it comes through.
0: That's going to be cool. We don't know what the name of the tour is going to be, but based on the teaser image, the front runners are Brothers of the Sun Tour or The Vibe Room.
1: Ooh, The Vibe Room. I like that.
0: Apparently that is a nod to what he would call the backstage area when he was performing at the Sphere.
1: Oh, cool.
0: The Vibe Room.
1: Vibe Room.
0: Riley Green had to stop his show during a performance. He stopped his song, You Look Like You Love Me, to try to settle a fight that had broken out in the audience.
1: Oh, no.
0: He referenced the fact that he was wearing a sleeveless shirt, and he was like, hey, I thought if I didn't wear sleeves today, nobody would fight.
1: I've never said that in my life. I thought if I didn't wear sleeves today, I'd intimidate everyone and keep them in line.
0: Yep, that's basically what he was saying. He said, if everybody's okay over there, why don't y'all just split up? You can go stand somewhere else. How can you fight during a love song? It's way too early. And then he went on to say that they just need to hold it together for 90 minutes while he played.
1: That's
0: and then
1: true.
0: They can beat the you know what out of each other after the show. He doesn't care. True.
1: I like Looks Like You Love Me better than you do. No, it's my favorite song. I love it more. Like, what is there to fight about?
0: That's how it started. And then at the Emmys last night, Reba McEntire honored the late Dolly Parton with a gorgeous rendition of Dolly's Appalachian Memories. And then she ended it in this special way.
4: Strong.
0: Emotional, especially that moment. If you want to see the full performance, of course, you can check it out at y100fm.com. But let's talk about that secret Dolly Parton album that
1: Please.
0: Exists. Okay, so there's a rumor that Dolly Parton once read a book that she loved so much, she recorded a 15-song album about the book.
1: What?
0: And sent it to the author.
1: Oh, come on. Is this real? No way.
0: So the author has it. Now, this isn't some unknown author. This is Kentucky author Kim Michelle Richardson, who wrote Troublesome Creek.
1: Okay.
0: So a famous author.
1: What?
0: This is a book that Dolly Parton liked a lot. Kim has just been holding on to it. But now that Dolly's passed and she sees all this passion, she's like, you know what? This belongs with the people.
1: Oh.
0: So she's found some people to work with to potentially get the music out there.
1: Oh, no, I disagree with this.
0: You think she should just lock it and keep it for herself?
1: I don't think this was for everybody. I think it was for one person.
0: I agree with that, too.
1: Really?
0: If Dolly wanted to release it, she would have released it, but she just sent it to her.
1: I mean, she's got the time capsule thing, which is for everyone. It's at Dollywood. It's going to be opened on her 100th birthday. That was meant for everyone, per her wishes while she was alive.
0: Maybe they should like redo the book, like the book as a movie, and then make it the soundtrack.
1: Oh, that's brilliant, actually.
0: Maybe that's what they're doing.
1: Why don't they ever call you?
0: I don't know. They never do.
2: Y100 weather.
0: Sunny and extremely hot. We're looking at a high of 102 today. It could feel as high as 106. Tomorrow, 99 for a high with a chance of an afternoon thunderstorm. Currently 80 degrees in the medical center.
2: The Dirts.
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0: Hey, Eric.
1: Yeah.
0: Let me ask you something.
1: Okay.
0: What if you could buy your next home before selling your current one? 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You didn't have to host an open house. You didn't have to take one of those lowball instant offers.
1: Oh, I know what you're doing. You're talking about Christopher Waters.
0: Uh-huh.
1: Yeah, because he lets you get your equity up front, move on your timeline, get a second check after your home sold for full market value. It's really exactly.

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16: 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Traffic check.
17: Construction work still up, causing delays this morning. I-35 southbound, several zones from FM 1518 down to Loop 410. An early morning car fire has been put out, but cleanup still has the right shoulder blocked off on Loop 1604 eastbound, Northwest Military Highway. That's San Antonio traffic. I'm Jason Fossig.
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1: Don't forget, we're going to play You Versus Everyone for tickets to All-Star Jam at 7:50. 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
0: It's your moment.
1: This is it, Jenny.
0: Maybe if you do well enough, they'll add you to the All-Star Jam lineup.
1: No, I asked. I asked every year so far and still not added to the lineup. But that's okay, because every Tuesday, we all write a song together here on the radio, and then it disappears forever.
0: No, it doesn't. It exists at Y100FM.com.
1: Oh, yeah, it does. It lives forever. All right, so call up 877-470-5299. We need suggestions. We need a few. We'll talk about them here in the room, and then one of them will become a brand new song in just 10 minutes.
0: Yeah.
1: Do you remember last week's?
0: It was about sports parents.
1: It was, yes. Good memory. And I think it was Melanie called up, and her son's in a travel ball team.
0: Oh, yeah.
1: And she spends all of her money on sports. Now, I did it in the style of, hey, now, you're an all-star.
0: Solid.
1: Here's a little bit of what that sounded like.

0: So that was last week's.
1: Uh-huh.
0: And that was Melanie's suggestion. What is yours? 877-470-5299. It could be anything. Anything random like what you're thinking about, Jenny.
1: Why can't old people say the word Chipotle?
0: So my grandma, she of course says Chipotle.
1: See, like, that's what I mean.
0: Yeah, like
1: that's
0: every
1: what
0: I mean.
1: But what happened between, it's like a generational thing.
0: She also adds an S to every fast food restaurant.
1: Oh, yeah. No, my grandparents do that,
0: oh,
1: too.
0: Oh, really? Mm-hmm. Okay, yeah. She'll be like, are you going to McDonald's, which has an S on it?
1: Right.
0: But then she'll say, are you going to Taco Bell's?
1: Burger King's.
0: Yes.
1: What a burgers.
0: Chipotle. 877-470-5299. What should I sing about today? It is up to you. The phone lines are open. Let's hope we pick your song. Coming up next, 10-Minute Tune.
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2: 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Traffic check.
9: Construction is up this morning on the northeast side of I-35, causing a 10 to 12 minute slowdown before Loop 1604. And all lanes are back open after a car fire has been cleared on Loop 1604 eastbound before Northwest Military Highway. At San Antonio Traffic, I'm Jason Fossig.
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0: Look at here, my number one favorite artist, Jordan Davis on Y100, San Antonio's new country leader, where Eric and Jenny.
1: If people want to know what we do behind the scenes after the mics turn off, mm-hmm. we sit there and we Photoshop pictures of Jordan Davis without a beard.
0: We wanted to see.
1: You can't find a picture of Jordan Davis anywhere without a beard. Uh-huh. He looks awful.
0: Awful's not nice.
1: He should keep the beard.
0: We or at least
1: our Photoshop was really, really, really bad.
0: All right. He still looked fine.
1: He is coming here for All Star Jam. Trey Pendley, Frank Ray, Shane Proffitt, Kelsey Hart, George Burge, Jordan Davis, all on one stage. And when is our first giveaway, Jenny?
0: 7:50. We're going to play You Versus Everyone, which means you'll just have to answer one easy trivia question correct to win All-Star Jam tickets. See all those guys.
1: That's coming up at 7:50. Right now, phones are open, 877-470-5299. 10-minute tune. What should I sing a song about? We're going to write it together in just 10 minutes. That's after John Morgan.

0: 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Give us your song topics at 877-470-5299. Then Eric has 10 minutes to give us a song. Can he do it? Will it be any good? Let's see. Take it away, Eric and Jenny.
1: And now we just need you to come up with your suggestions. What should Eric do his 10-minute tune about?
2: We are going to co-write a song together. We just need to know the topic. 877-470-5299. Let's go to the phones and see what you want me to sing about.
1: Derek, hi. What's your 10-minute tune suggestion today?
3: I ate cold pizza for breakfast this morning at 5 a.m.
1: Oh, yes.
2: That sounds so good right now.
1: I know. Derek, I respect it.
3: Absolutely.
2: Derek, are you over 22 years old?
3: I am.
2: All right. Way to stay youthful.
1: You know what I was just thinking? I was just telling my dad that when I was a kid, I really wanted Cookie Crisp cereal, and he would never let me get Cookie Crisp cereal. Do you know what I'm talking about?
2: Yeah, little tiny cookies.
1: Yeah, because it was too expensive. And I was like, when I'm an adult, I'm going to get so much Cookie Crisp cereal. And now I'm an adult, and I can't do it. It's too expensive. Like, the box is smaller than the other boxes.
2: You understand the plight of your dad. Thank you for the call, Derek.
3: Pizza is the way to go.
1: Yeah, pizza. It's cheaper. Sarah, what should Eric do the 10-minute tune about?
4: WebMD, because I thought I had a cough, and then I was looking it up, and it said I had tuberculosis, and I was like, oh my gosh.
1: No, not the tuberculosis.
2: That is the way WebMD works, though. You never, never go to WebMD and type in your symptoms. I've had more than one doctor tell me that.
4: Ugh, it's bad.
2: But you're okay, finally. Right? You're healthy now?
4: I think so.
2: It wasn't tuberculosis?
4: No, it wasn't.
2: All right, good. All right, this is a great one. Thank you.
1: Cool.
4: Of course.
1: Mark, what should Eric do his 10-minute tune about?
5: Oh, simple. The Cowboys lost. Let's do that.
2: Hey, get off our phones.
5: They lost on Sunday. We're going to rub it in their faces. I'm sorry. Let's do it.
2: Get off our phones. I'm never doing an anti-Cowboys song.
1: I picked this one.
2: No, how dare you? Both.
5: Exactly.
2: Stop it.
5: Come on.
2: How about them
5: I
2: Cowboys? Leave me alone.
5: I'll send you guys a video of me dancing to it. What's up?
1: See, what's I want up? That.
2: Well, now I kind of want that.
5: Incentive.
1: Okay, which one are you going with?
2: I mean, I think WebMD is a situation we've all put ourselves in where we had one little symptom and WebMD told us the worst.
1: And I know I shouldn't do it, but I still do it.
2: And now it's become AI. Everybody's asking AI and it does the same thing. You're going to die. All right, let's do WebMD, a song for all those hypochondriacs who type their symptoms in and always get the worst. You got the studio to yourself.
1: All right, I'm going to Google some stuff.
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1: Currently, it's 80 degrees at Y100 in the Medical Center. We're looking at a high of 99 today. It could feel as hot as 106. Tomorrow, 99 for a high with the chance of a thunderstorm in the afternoon. That's tomorrow.
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31: Y100 traffic check.
32: All lanes are closed down this morning due to a crash on the front edge road of Loop 410 southbound at Rigsby Avenue, and construction works causing about a 30-minute slowdown going southbound on I-35 before Loop 1604. You're backed up here from Wiederstein. That's San Antonio traffic. I'm Jason Fossig.
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100, San Antonio's new country leader. It's Eric and Jenny, except no Eric because it's Tuesday, which is 10-minute tune day. So Eric is in another studio writing his 10-minute tune based on Sarah's suggestion, WebMD, and how we all use it when we're not feeling well, and then we all panic because it only ever makes things worse. If you've ever done this before, make sure you're listening in about 3 minutes to Y100, or you might get tuberculosis, apparently.

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1: Y100 San Antonio's new country leader. It's Eric and Jenny. I've been left too long in the studio by myself. I've had too much time to Google things, which is sort of what today's 10 Minute Tune is all about. Here is Eric walking back in. How's that song about WebMD and Googling our symptoms?
2: Do you ever do this? Is this something
1: all
2: you
1: do? All the time.
2: Okay, every time.
1: All the time.
2: Yeah.
1: I feel like it's leaning more AI chat now than WebMD, but it's like equally as alarming and incorrect.
2: Well, it's getting all its information from WebMD anyway. All right, here we go. This is going to be in the style of Mambo Number 5.
1: Oh, goodness.
2: We're going to sing all about WebMD. Thanks to Sarah.

0: think I have a cold and it's the plague.
1: Or systemic fibrosis.
0: Just a little bit, though.
1: All right, that's today's 10-Minute Tune. Thanks to Sarah and her suggestion. Your suggestion could become a new song next week. We do it every single Tuesday. We got stuff coming up today, Jenny.
0: Yeah, like $1,000 coming up at 7 o'clock.

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1: Win that $1,000 while we listen to a voicemail from somebody who wants to find love today on Second Date Update. Who's up, Jenny?
0: Noah wants to be on Second Date Update. Let's take a listen to his voicemail.
2: Hey, I'm hoping for a second date with Carly. I thought our first date went well until the very end. I don't know. Maybe I didn't tip well enough. I said I was doing 15% and she kind of seemed annoyed. I don't know.
1: 15% of this, that's standard anymore.
0: I usually do 20, but I'm not even sure if that's standard anymore.
1: 20, I feel like, is normal.
0: Like, you can't get mad at someone for 20, right? But I feel like 15 is like, it depends how the service was, right?
1: That's true. Okay, we'll find out how the service was when we talk to him. Is he on hold?
0: Yeah, we'll talk to Noah next on Second Date Update.

0: one date. No callback. Will there be a second date? Let's find out on the second date update with Eric and Jenny on Y100.
1: We've got Noah with us today. He had his first date with Carly on the west side. How'd it go, Noah?
2: Hey, how's it going? I thought it was going good for sure. I thought I was going to have a second date, but I'm not hearing back from her now.
3: Okay, you left us a voicemail. We heard it just a second ago. But for anybody who missed it, what do you think went wrong?
2: Literally, the only weird part was when I went to pay, you know? It just felt a little awkward. I felt like, you know, she was watching me. So I said, hey, is 15%, you know, good, right? I just kind of looked for her opinion.
1: That would be weird. I don't like it when people watch me doing the...
3: Yeah, but if you ask and she doesn't think so and it's your first date, she's not going to say, no, actually, you should do 20, you cheapskate.
1: Did she say anything to you?
2: She definitely said she usually does
3: 20%. Oh, okay.
1: Right, that'd be such a weird moment.
3: Yeah, that's awkward.
1: I feel like it's not really your fault, though. Like, that's weird of her to comment on it, isn't it?
3: No, he asked. He asked her to her face.
1: He asked her if she was watching him.
3: All right. Did you adjust your tip?
2: No, because, I mean, I had a 15% discount, so I didn't want to, like, offset it. So, you know, I'm on a tight budget right now, so okay. I didn't.
1: Okay. I can appreciate being on a budget. I get it. So he had, like, a 15% off thing. So he was like, that'll cover the tip. Maybe she was a server at one point, and so this is, like, a hot button issue for her.
3: Oh.
2: What are you psychic? She was actually a servant when she was in college.
3: No way.
2: Yeah, we talked about it that night. We talked about it.
1: So that it feels like that.
3: Okay, yeah.
1: Reason,
3: my wife used to work at a restaurant, and she's always judging everybody around the restaurant industry. I get it.
2: I feel a little bad, but, you know, and I didn't realize it was like a, you know, big deal enough to cancel out on, you know, otherwise an amazing first date, you know, in my opinion.
1: I would generally think that too, but since we've been doing second date update, I have seen dates that went worse over less.
3: Yes, absolutely.
2: Well, I'm hoping you guys can give me another one, so that'd be great.
3: All right. Well, we hope that too. So you're going to listen in secretly while we give her a call and offer her that second date next.
2: All right, I'm here.
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1: Hot and super sunny today. Looking at a high of 100, could feel as hot as 106. Tomorrow, looking at a high of 99 in Stone Oak, with a chance of showers in the late afternoon.
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10: Y100 traffic check.
11: Road work once again causing major backups this morning getting into town. I-35 southbound just left lane gets by at loop 1604. Quick and closer by an hour added to your drive this morning. And all lanes are blocked off due to a crash on the front edge of loop 410 southbound at Rigsby. That's San Antonio traffic. I'm Jason Fossig.
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0: It's the second date update with Eric and Jenny on Y100.
1: We've got Noah with us today on second date update. He and Carly had their first date on the west side. He thought for sure they were going on a second date, but now she's not responding. The only awkward moment was at the end of the date when he was doing the tip. He felt like she was watching him, so he got nervous. And he was like, 15%'s good, right? And she was like, I usually do 20%.
2: Right. But he had a 15% discount, so he was offsetting, and he's on a budget. We understand being on a budget.
1: Mm-hmm.
2: So let's try to get that second date. We're going to pay for it, so none of this should be an issue. Are you still there?
3: Yeah, I'm here.
2: All right, Noah, mute your phone now, okay? And listen in while we give her a call.
3: Okay.
4: Hello?
1: Hi, this is Eric and Jenny calling from Y100. You are on the radio. I'm looking for Carly.
4: Yeah, this is Carly.
1: Calling with good news, Carly. Somebody that you know nominated you for a prize with our radio station, and you actually won. So we're offering you an all-expenses-paid second date with Noah.
4: No way. I'm not going out with Noah again. Sorry.
2: Okay, I will just come out and ask. Is this because of the 15%?
4: Yeah, what an asshole, right?
1: Okay, so, I mean, 15%, it's not standard, but it's not terrible. I mean, 20 is definitely better.
4: No, the discount. He accepted a military discount, and he's not military.
1: Oh.
2: What? Hold on, what?
1: What happened?
4: Isn't that insane?
2: That actually is insane. How did this come up? How did he even accept a military discount without being in the military?
4: So I talked about my entire family, and I have family in the military. He said that he gets mistaken for military a lot, like because he has a clean cut look,
1: okay,
4: but that he's never been interested in joining. And I was like, okay.
2: So he was mistaken for a military member, and then he took it? He took the discount?
4: Yes. Ooh. Yes. So the waitress was like, military? And he was like, who's asking? And the waitress was like, oh, 15% discount. And he accepted.
2: Oh, no.
1: Wait,
2: no.
1: Why didn't you say anything if you had already talked about military?
4: I was too stunned. I was so stunned. I was like, I don't even know what to do right now. Are you serious about this? Like, I thought he might even be joking or something.
3: Whoa. This is about 15%? That's what this is? The discount?
2: Ooh.
4: What's going on?
1: We were trying to get Noah's second date, so he's been listening.
2: Oh.
4: What?
3: I guarantee the U.S. military doesn't care about my 15%.
4: Yes, they do care
3: discount.
4: About that. Are you kidding me? Of course they care about that. They
2: okay, hold on.
1: Wait, Noah. So, like, you did do this? You're admitting that you actually did accept the discount?
2: Is this something you do?
3: Yeah, no, you guys are overreacting with this, though. Like, I guarantee we spoke to literally anyone in the military that they don't care. They would not care.
2: You know you're in Military City, USA, right, Noah?
3: I'm asking for a discount. I'm not asking, like, people on the street to give me their money or whatever. No, it's just a discount.
4: Yes,
3: it's
4: you are. That's exactly
3: discount.
4: What you're asking I'm for. You're asking for people. You're disrespectful to the community of people who are in the military who work for their...
3: You guys are reaching. You're reaching
2: I
3: right
2: don't
3: now.
2: Think so.
4: Reaching?
2: Is this...
4: No, you're reaching. You're reaching into everybody's
2: Is this
4: pocket.
2: Stolen valor? Is that what this is?
4: I
3: stolen valor yeah. for a 15% discount at a dinner? Come on, guys. Come on, let's not go that
4: far. Come on. What are you doing? Why would you do that? Why would you disrespect all of us?
3: Way overreacting. You're blowing out of proportion.
1: No, I hear you saying
4: you're
1: that
4: overreacting
1: it's
4: over not, reacting.
1: Not a big deal. So it kind of seems like, why do this then for something that is so insignificant? You
2: right.
1: know?
2: If it's just 15%, then why would you claim to be in the military?
1: Like, just pay the
3: 15%. All I did was just say yes. I didn't go into a whole backstory.
4: Just say you're a liar.
2: Okay. All right. We didn't know this part. Carly, we didn't know this part. And we wouldn't have done this second date update if we had known it.
3: I didn't do anything. You guys are tripping right now.
4: I can't believe we're having this conversation. I can't believe we're having this conversation either.
2: I feel like this is spitting in the face of 80,000 people who live in San Antonio, and we're going to cut you off here. Thank you, Carly, for accepting our call, and we do apologize sincerely.
4: Thank you.
0: Coming up next on Eric and Jenny.
1: If you're going to steal a discount, don't let it be that one. 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
2: To be fair, we don't know. we're not in the military. He said, ask any military member, they're not going to care that I'm taking their 15% discount.
1: I heard him say that. I did hear him say that. I feel like people care.
2: Should we do it? Should we open up the phones?
1: I mean, there's how many military personnel are there here? What did you say?
2: 80,000 people in the military just in San Antonio alone.
1: Are you in the military and do you care when people steal your discount?
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1: I think so, but I'm also not in the military. So I feel you should not do it.
2: 877-470-5299. Only if you're in the military do you care. 877-470-5299.
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19: traffic check.
20: Crash and police investigation blocks off all lanes on the front edge of Loop 410 southbound at Rigsby Avenue, and over a 30-minute slowdown being caused by construction work on I-35 southbound before Loop 1604. You're backed up from FM 1103. That's San Antonio traffic. I'm Jason Fossig.
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0: Y100, San Antonio's new country leader. It's Eric and Jenny.
1: Okay, the lines are full of military members, Jenny. You think they're ticked off, or do you think they're perfectly fine?
0: I don't know. I don't know how this is going to go. I feel like they should be ticked off, but who am I to tell someone how they should feel?
1: Okay, today's second date update was all about Noah, who accepted a military discount, but he's not in the military.
0: Yeah, he got 15% off at dinner for just saying that he was military, even though he wasn't.
1: Oh, and the lines are full of people, and I don't know how they're going to react, because we said military members call up and tell us if this is a big, big no-no.
0: Noah said that he was pretty sure no one in the military would care.
1: So let's find out. 877-470-5299.
0: Jessica, are you in the military?
2: I was a former military spouse.
0: Okay. All right. How do you feel about people accepting the military discount?
1: I'm going to be honest. You sound a little angry.
2: Oh, I'm fuming at Noah right now. I'm fuming. As a former military spouse, my hat goes off to our men and women that serve our great country. And for him to accept a discount just makes my blood boil.
1: Ugh.
2: I'm no longer part of the military, but I don't go, oh yeah, I was former military. Do I get a discount? No.
1: Wow.
0: Oh, you don't even take the discount now because you feel like you're not active military?
2: I don't feel like I have the right to claim it, even though I was with him most of his career.
1: Wow. Well, thank you for the call. Really appreciate you chiming in on this topic.
0: Yeah, that's interesting. Matthew, are you in the military and are you mad at Noah?
3: I'm mad at Noah. That's a slap in the face. I'm a Marine Corps veteran that fought and served for this country. And it's not about the 15%. It's about him misrepresenting, and that is stolen valor.
1: Absolutely.
3: So, he's slapping all the military, former military and active military. That's a slap in the face.
1: Thank you for your service, first of all.
3: I appreciate that.
1: Okay, so it's unanimous so far, just so you're aware. It is unanimous so far.
0: We're all mad at Noah.
3: Perfect. Yeah, definite.
1: All right, thank you.
0: Y100, who is this, and are you in the military?
4: This is Jimmy, and I am active duty Air Force.
0: Oh, cool.
1: Oh, thank you for that, first of all. What's your take on this?
4: I mean, if I was a Whataburger employee, you know, I'd ask for my Whataburger discount. Being in the Air Force, I certainly wouldn't walk into that fast food chain, say I actually work there at one of the other stores, and ask for the 10% off. So I feel like, you know, likewise, shouldn't act like you're in the military and ask for our discount.
0: Yeah, that's a good.
1: You took me on
0: analogy.
1: A journey there. I'm going to be honest.
4: Just kind of goofy, you know.
1: It is.
4: Drawing a parallel.
0: That was a good parallel. What do you do in the Air Force? Are you allowed to say?
4: I'm in cyber.
0: Cool.
1: Oh, whoa.
4: I'm not going to make it sound like it's too big of a deal. I just, you know, fix computers.
1: It is a big deal.
0: Sounds
4: fancy.
1: Yeah.
4: And I don't even ask for the discount half the time.
1: Well, you are a hero here at Y100, and we're all mad at Noah.
0: I think cyber sounds awesome. Jennifer Flores, are you in the military?
5: Yes, I am.
0: And how do you feel about Noah taking that military discount while not being in the military?
5: Very disrespectful. He brought dishonor to the military by stealing the valor of all those who have died for their country, especially because we have personal friends that have died for their country.
1: Well, I'm sorry to hear that, and thank you for your service. So he said no military member would care that he's taking the 15% off, but you're saying it's more than a discount. It's saying that you're a hero when you're not.
5: Absolutely, and considering that we gave up our lives and signed on the dotted line to say, yeah, feel free to kill me in the act of service for my country, and majority of my friends are disabled 100% connected vets, you know, with anything from like missing limbs to burned faces. It's disgusting to hear that out loud.
0: Oh, man.
1: You are my favorite person in the world. Can I just say that?
0: This is such a good call because I think it's really good perspective.
1: I think it's important that San Antonio hear this. There's 80,000 military members here, and he said nobody would care, and it is unanimous. Jenny, look at the lines.
0: I know. They're still full. So, Jennifer, when Eric said this is stolen valor, and he was like, come on, guys, you're overreacting. Not overreacting, right?
5: No. That was, like, sickening to hear that out loud. I'm like, the fact that you take so little regard for us just shows that you don't belong here. You should move out of Texas.
1: Ooh. You know what? I agree with that. I'll say to Noah, if he's listening, that he's welcome to listen to another radio show from here on out.
5: Right. Yeah. If you pick the wrong city, the wrong state, this is a heavily armed military town, and we don't take that crap from anyone.
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0: I'm all amped up now.
1: Seriously, thank you to every single person who's still calling up about this that is in the military. We appreciate you so much, but we do have to move on.
0: We have some All-Star Jam tickets to give away.
1: Yes, maybe one of the military members will get through and win these All-Star Jam tickets, but the phone lines are open to everybody. 877-470-5299. How are we giving them away?
0: We're going to play You Versus Everyone, which means if you get through, you'll just need to answer one simple trivia question correct, and you get the All-Star Jam tickets. Now, if you get it wrong, caller 10 will steal those tickets instead.
1: So give us a call, 877-470-5299.
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0: For today, it's going to be mostly sunny and extremely hot. Looking at a high of 101, could feel as hot as 107 today. Now, tomorrow, 99 for a high with a slight chance of afternoon showers.
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6: Y100 traffic check.
18: Just the left lane gets through a construction zone on the northeast side. I-35 southbound before Loop 1604, causing a 45-minute backup from Fisher. And a new accident blocks off the left lane northbound on Loop 410 before Ray Ellison. That's San Antonio traffic. I'm Jason Fossig. Yeah!
6: $1,000 could be yours in minutes from Y100.

0: Y100, San Antonio's new country leader. It's Eric and Jenny.
1: All right, it's time for You Versus Everyone for All-Star Jam tickets. But if anybody missed the announcement, should we go down the list?
0: Oh, yeah.
1: Of amazing artists that are playing this year's Y100 DJC Law All-Star Jam presented by Force Sports Center. Go for it, Jenny.
0: We are starting off with Trey Penley.
1: Yes. Frank Ray will take the stage next.
0: Followed by Shane Proffitt.
1: Then Kelsey Hart.
0: George Burge.
1: Oh, I get to say your number one favorite artist, Jordan Davis.
0: I can't believe we got Jordan Davis for All-Star Jam.
1: I can't either, but you could go see all of those artists on one stage at All-Star Jam this year if you make it through right now. Now, keep in mind, if this person misses their trivia question, caller 10 can steal these tickets from them.
2: You. Versus
3: everyone.
0: Vanessa, do you want to play You Versus Everyone for All-Star Jam tickets?
4: Yeah, sure.
1: All right. Are you aware how the game works?
4: I've heard it before, but it's been a little while.
0: Okay, you just have to answer one trivia question correct. That is it. And then you get the tickets. But if you get it wrong, caller 10 can steal.
1: That means all of San Antonio is rooting against you, but we're on your team, okay?
4: Awesome.
0: All right, Vanessa, my personal number one favorite artist is Jordan Davis, who is one of the headliners at All-Star Jam, okay?
4: Okay.
0: What state is he from? Hint, he sings about it. And additional hint, the capital is Baton Rouge.
1: 3 seconds.
4: 3 seconds? Louisiana?
0: Louisiana is correct. You're the winner.
1: You did it.
0: Yay. You're going to be at All-Star Jam.
4: Awesome. Thank you so much.
1: You are one of our very first winners. It's at the Tobin Center, October 28th. Now, this is earlier than we've ever had All-Star Jam. We wanted the most amount of people to be able to be there, and you're going to be in one of those seats. Congratulations.
4: Thank you so much.
1: Now, here's the thing, Jenny. We have more All-Star Jam tickets today, just about 20 minutes from right now.
0: Yeah, we're going to do this all over again with another You Versus Everyone question.

0: Y100, San Antonio's new country leader. It's Eric and Jenny.
1: Okay, I know we mentioned All-Star Jam tickets, but we still have $1,000 at 9 o'clock today.
0: Don't forget about that money. And right now in the dirt, we'll talk about the never-before-heard 15-song Dolly Parton album that's just floating around.
1: What?
2: Check this out. Here's what's trending. Online now. Let's get the dirt.
3: May I have some dirt, please?
2: With Eric and Jenny.
0: And I'm not talking about the Dolly Parton song that's in the time capsule.
1: Right.
0: We already talked about that. There is another set of Dolly Parton songs that are just floating around out there. But
1: really?
0: Before we get to that, let's talk about Kenny Chesney. He's teasing a 2027 stadium tour.
1: Ooh.
0: Sounds like Eric Church and Old Dominion are going to be involved in that. Pretty big lineup. Some rumored dates and locations have been teased. They're doing the thing where random venues around the United States are posting a little teaser image.
1: Really? Anywhere here.
0: Nothing in Texas so far, but you know they're going to have to add Texas. But this is a stadium tour, so I went to go look at the Alamo Dome's page. Nothing up there.
1: Dang it.
0: Right now.
1: Okay, one of my wife and my first date. How would you say that? My wife and my.
0: Mm-hmm.
1: My wife and eyes? One of our first dates, mm-hmm. our first country concerts we ever went to, Kenny Chesney, Eric Church opened up.
0: Ooh, pretty solid.
1: That was a long time
0: ago.
1: This
0: is full circle.
1: Yeah, I have to go to this show if it comes through.
0: We don't know what the name of the tour is going to be, but based on the teaser image, the front runners are Brothers of the Sun Tour or The Vibe Room.
1: Ooh, The Vibe Room. I like that.
0: Apparently that is a nod to what he would call the backstage area when he was performing at the Sphere.
1: Oh, cool.
0: The Vibe Room.
1: Vibe Room.
0: Riley Green had to stop his show during a performance. He stopped his song, You Look Like You Love Me, to try to settle a fight that had broken out in the audience.
1: Oh, no.
0: He referenced the fact that he was wearing a sleeveless shirt, and he was like, hey, I thought if I didn't wear sleeves today, nobody would fight.
1: I've never said that in my life. I thought if I didn't wear sleeves today, I'd intimidate everyone and keep them in line.
0: Yep, that's basically what he was saying. He said, if everybody's okay over there, why don't y'all just split up? You can go stand somewhere else. How can you fight during a love song? It's way too early. And then he went on to say that they just need to hold it together for 90 minutes while he played. That's and then true. They can beat the you-know-what out of each other after the show. He doesn't care. True.
1: I like Looks Like You Love Me better than you do. No, it's my favorite song. I love it more. Like, what is there to fight about?
0: That's how it started. And then at the Emmys last night, Reba McEntire honored the late Dolly Parton with a gorgeous rendition of Dolly's Appalachian Memories. And then she ended it in this special way.
4: Strong.
0: Emotional, especially that moment. If you want to see the full performance, of course, you can check it out at y100fm.com. But let's talk about that secret Dolly Parton album that exists. Okay, so there's a rumor that Dolly Parton once read a book that she loved so much, she recorded a 15-song album about the book.
1: What?
0: And sent it to the author.
1: Oh, come on. Is this real? No way.
0: So the author has it. Now, this isn't some unknown author. This is Kentucky author Kim Michelle Richardson, who wrote Troublesome Creek.
1: Okay.
0: So a famous author.
1: What?
0: This is a book that Dolly Parton liked a lot. Kim has just been holding on to it. But now that Dolly's passed and she sees all this passion, she's like, you know what? This belongs with the people.
1: Oh.
0: So she's found some people to work with to potentially get the music out there.
1: Oh, no, I disagree with this.
0: You think she should just lock it and keep it for herself?
1: I don't think this was for everybody. I think it was for one person.
0: I agree with that, too.
1: Really?
0: If Dolly wanted to release it, she would have released it, but she just sent it to her.
1: I mean, she's got the time capsule thing, which is for everyone. It's at Dollywood. It's going to be opened on her 100th birthday. That was meant for everyone, per her wishes while she was alive.
0: Maybe they should, like, redo the book, like, the book as a movie and then make it the soundtrack.
1: Oh, that's brilliant, actually.
0: Maybe that's what they're doing.
1: Why don't they ever call you?
0: I don't know.
2: Next on Eric and Jenny.
0: If they did, I wouldn't answer my phone because I never answer my phone.
1: Well, you're going to apply all that brilliance to your question for you versus everyone right now.
0: You wrote this question.
1: Did I write it?
0: You wrote this one.
1: Oh, okay.
0: But I'll ask it.
1: My brilliance will be on full display. 877-470-5299. 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
0: Play you versus everyone. You'll just have to answer one simple trivia question correct. If you get it, those All-Star Jam tickets are yours. If not, they'll go to caller 10 instead.
1: One brilliant trivia

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17: 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Traffic check.
18: Construction cones are in the process of being picked up, but right now just the left lane gets through on I-35 southbound before Loop 1604, and all lanes remain closed off due to a crash and police investigation on the front entrance of Loop 410 southbound at Rigsby. That's San Antonio traffic. I'm Jason Fossig.
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1: Okay, for anybody who is catching up and didn't hear the big announcement, Trey Pendley, Frank Ray, Shane Proffitt, Kelsey Hart, George Burge, and
0: Jordan Davis,
1: 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And you can go if you get one trivia question right.
0: Charlene, welcome. Do you want to play You Versus Everyone?
11: I do. I'm so nervous.
1: Oh, Charlene, you're whispering. I bet you're at work, aren't you?
11: I am.
1: Are you allowed to be calling us and playing this game?
11: I wouldn't say no, but I sit so close to everybody. Like, I don't like everybody hearing my business.
1: All right. Well, it is time for you to play one trivia question. If you get it right, you get these tickets. If you get it wrong, Color 10 is going to take them from you. Okay. So all the pressure's on.
11: I'm so nervous. I've gone to 8-Man Jam every year. I got to go again.
1: Oh,
0: we got to keep the streak alive.
11: Yes, yes, yes, yes.
0: Okay. Now, if you get this wrong, blame Eric because he wrote it, but I think you're going to get it right.
11: Oh, God, Eric.
1: Great. Oh, wonderful. Okay. Here we go. Let's focus.
11: Okay.
0: It's Truck Driver Appreciation Week. Traditionally, how many wheels does a semi-truck or big rig have?
11: How many wheels?
1: 3 seconds.
0: A blank wheeler.
11: 18.
0: Yes! You're the winner!
11: Oh, yay!
1: You did it! You're going to All-Star Jam!
11: Thank you.
1: You say that you've been every year?
11: Just about every year. Actually, it's probably been about, I guess, like the last 7 years.
1: Wow.
0: Well, that's a good streak.
1: Do you have a favorite artist that you've seen?
11: Oh, Kane Brown was my favorite. He's like my all-time favorite. So when Kane Brown came, I actually got to see Morgan Wallen, like when he was first up and coming. I've seen Randy Houser a few times.
1: Amazing.
0: Isn't this so cool?
11: Yeah.
1: That's what this show is all about. It is seeing superstars before they become superstars, and then the current superstars playing all their hits and talking about the stories behind them. It's really a magical moment.
11: It really is.
0: I can't wait. Okay, we have more stuff to give away, like cash. $1,000 coming up at 9.
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12: It's true.
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14: 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Listen, there are a lot of lawyers in our city. 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Listen, a lot of the lawyers here aren't even from here. They didn't grow up here. They don't even live here. They don't know our roads, they don't know our community, and they're not at your kids' football games on Friday nights. 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
10: The left lane's blocked off by a crash on Loop 410 northbound at Culebra. I-10 eastbound at I-37, an accident moved over to the right shoulder. And all lanes are blocked off due to a wreck on the service road of Loop 410 southbound at Rigsby Avenue. That's San Antonio traffic. I'm Jason Fossig.
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0: And that's 10-Minute Tune Day, brought to you by Elmer's Home Services.
1: Give us a call and suggest a song topic. We will turn it into a song in just 10 minutes, but you got to give us your suggestions.
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1: Right now, it's Brooks and Dunn, Y100. Then it's me.

0: in tune with Eric and Jenny. Give us your song topics at 877-470-5299. Then Eric has 10 minutes to give us a song. Can he do it? Will it be any good? Let's see. Take it away, Eric and Jenny.
1: And now we just need you to call up with your suggestions. What should Eric do his 10-minute tune about?
2: We are going to co-write a song together. 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Let's go to the phones and see what you want me to sing about.
1: Derek, hi. What's your 10-minute tune suggestion today?
3: I cold pizza for breakfast this morning at 5 a.m.
1: Oh, yes.
2: That sounds so good right now.
1: I know. Derek, I respect it.
3: Absolutely.
2: Derek, are you over 22 years old?
3: I am.
2: All right. Way to stay youthful.
1: You know what I was just thinking? I was just telling my dad that when I was a kid, I really wanted Cookie Crisp cereal, and he would never let me get Cookie Crisp cereal. Do you know what I'm talking about?
2: Yeah, little tiny cookies.
1: Yeah, because it was too expensive. And I was like, when I'm an adult, I'm going to get so much Cookie Crisp cereal. And now I'm an adult, and I can't do it. It's too expensive. Like, the box is smaller than the other boxes.
2: You understand the plight of your dad. Thank you for the call, Derek.
3: Pizza is the way to go.
1: Yeah, pizza. It's cheaper. Sarah, what should Eric do the 10-minute tune about?
4: WebMD, because I thought I had a cough, and then I was looking it up, and it said I had tuberculosis, and I was like, oh my gosh.
1: No, not the tuberculosis.
2: That is the way WebMD works, though. You never, never go to WebMD and type in your symptoms. I've had more than one doctor tell me that.
4: Ugh, it's bad.
2: But you're okay, Spiraling. Right? You're healthy now?
4: I think so.
2: It wasn't tuberculosis?
4: No, it wasn't.
2: All right, good. All right, this is a great one. Thank you.
1: Cool.
4: Of course.
1: Mark, what should Eric do his 10-minute tune about?
5: Oh, simple. The Cowboys lost. Let's do that.
2: Hey, get off our phones.
5: They lost on Sunday. We're going to rub it in their faces. I'm sorry. Let's do it.
2: Get off our phones. I'm never doing an anti-Cowboys song.
1: I picked this one.
2: No, how dare you? Both.
5: Exactly.
2: Stop it.
5: Come on.
2: How about them Cowboys? Leave me alone.
5: I'll send you guys a video of me dancing to it. What's up?
1: See, what's I want up? That.
2: Well, now I kind of want that.
5: Incentive.
1: Okay. Which one are you going with?
2: I mean, I think WebMD is a situation we've all put ourselves in where we had one little symptom and WebMD told us the worst.
1: And I know I shouldn't do it, but I still do it.
2: And now it's become AI. Everybody's asking AI and it does the same thing. You're going to die. All right, let's do WebMD, a song for all those hypochondriacs who type their symptoms in and always get the worst. You got the studio to yourself.
1: All right, I'm going to Google some stuff.
0: Y100 weather.
1: Another sunny day, and it's going to be extremely hot again. Looking at a high of 100 in Westover Hills, could feel as hot as 107. Now tomorrow, high of 99 with a chance of rain in the afternoon.
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25: 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Traffic check.
26: A major accident and police investigation closes down all lanes on the frontage road of Loop 410 southbound at Rigsby Avenue. There's also a crash blocking off the right shoulder eastbound on I-10 at I-37, backing up for a little bit from I-35. That's San Antonio Traffic. I'm Jason Fossig.
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Y100, San Antonio's new country leader. It's Eric and Jenny, except no Eric, because it's Tuesday, which is 10-minute tune day. So Eric is in another studio writing his 10-minute tune based on Sarah's suggestion, WebMD, and how we all use it when we're not feeling well, and then we all panic because it only ever makes things worse. If you've ever done this before, make sure you're listening in about 3 minutes to Y100, or you might get tuberculosis, apparently.

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1: Y100, San Antonio's new country leader. It's Eric and Jenny. I've been left too long in the studio by myself. I've had too much time to Google things, which is sort of what today's 10 Minute Tune is all about. Here is Eric walking back in. How's that song about WebMD and Googling our symptoms?
2: Do you ever do this? Is this something
1: all
2: you
1: do? All the time.
2: Okay, every time.
1: All the time.
2: Yeah.
1: I feel like it's leaning more AI chat now than WebMD, but it's like equally as alarming and incorrect.
2: Well, it's getting all its information from WebMD anyway. All right, here we go. This is going to be in the style of Mambo Number 5.
1: Oh, goodness.
2: We're going to sing all about WebMD. Thanks to Sarah.

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1: Or systemic fibrosis.
0: Just a little bit, though.
1: All right, that's today's 10-Minute Tune. Thanks to Sarah and her suggestion. Your suggestion could become a new song next week. We do it every single Tuesday. We got stuff coming up today, Jenny.
0: Yeah, like $1,000 coming up at 9 o'clock. From the side.

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0: 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It's Eric and Jenny.
1: 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That's hard to say. Our All-Star Jam tickets. Those are gone for today.
0: But Christy's got more. Brody's got more. And then we're back with more tomorrow morning.
1: 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But George Burge is one of our big headliners. And
0: Jordan Davis. Can you believe it? We have both those guys coming for All-Star Jam.
2: Y100 weather.
0: Mostly sunny today and extra hot once again. We're looking at a high of 99 in the medical center, but it could feel as hot as 106. Now tomorrow, 99 for a high once again, and we could get some rain late tomorrow afternoon.
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0: Josh Ross on Y100, San Antonio's new country leader. It's Eric and Jenny.
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0: Christy Brooks has money, though.
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1: That makes me feel better. Oh, this song actually makes me feel better, too. When a Cowboy Prays. 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

0: 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And Jordan Davis.
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I just bit my tongue while I was talking. Could you tell? Anyway, have your All-Star Jam tickets coming up. We're going to play You Versus Everyone All-Star Jam Edition coming up in just about 10 minutes.

Antonio's new country leader. If you want to play You Versus Everyone for these All-Star Jam tickets, call now, 877-470-5299. The way it works, I'm going to ask you a very simple trivia question. If you get it right, you get your tickets to All-Star Jam. If you don't, then caller number 10 will get the tickets. See, that's why it's called You Versus Everyone. Eric and Jenny play it all the time. It's a fun game.

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1: Extremely hot today. Highs are going to be up around 100. Going to feel like 107 tonight. Mostly clear with lows in the mid-70s.
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1: 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All right,
2: you know
1: how the game works. I'm going to ask you a question. You're going to give me the answer. If you're right, you get your tickets. If not, then caller number 10 gets the tickets, so the entire city of San Antonio is hoping you lose.
2: Sounds good.
1: You're like, I got this. Ain't nobody else getting these tickets. All right, here's your question. All-Star Jam is happening in October this year, the same month as Halloween. What popular candy handed out on Halloween was originally marketed as chocolate beans?
2: Tootsie Rolls?
1: Oh, no. The answer is M&M's.
2: Oh, man.
1: Oh, poor Rodrigo didn't get the answer correct. So that means caller number 10, 877-470-5299. You get your hands on those Y100 DJ C-Law All-Star Jam tickets. Good luck.
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0: You have got your hands on those tickets to the Y100 DJ C-Law All-Star Jam happening October 28th at the Tobin Center. Congratulations.
1: Thank you.
0: And that's how it works. When you versus everyone doesn't work out, everyone else gets a chance to win. And we'll have another chance to win in the 12 o'clock hour, your Y100 DJ C-Law All-Star Jam tickets. We've got your chance for $1,000 coming up at 11 o'clock right now. 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
1: Extremely hot today. Highs are going to be in the upper 90s. Tonight, lows in the mid to upper 70s.
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There's been a lot of questions. Will we have ticket stops? Yes. Nothing has changed. Just because it's a little earlier this year doesn't mean anything has changed. And you can win a pair of tickets because your only way in is to win in the 12.

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0: 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And Jordan Davis.
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1: Going to be hot for the rest of today. Tonight, clear, lows in the mid to upper 70s.
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8: 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It should be a vote that requires 2/3 vote before any property tax increase can ever be imposed on our fellow Texans. 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
1: Okay.
2: Let's do this.
1: So this is how this works. I'm going to ask you a very simple question. If you get it right, you get your All-Star Jam tickets. If you get it wrong, then caller number 10 gets the tickets, which is why it's called You versus Everyone, because everyone in San Antonio wants you to lose.
2: Okay. Yeah.
1: Okay. So here is your question. All-Star Jam artist Kelsey Hart has a song that you've heard here on Y100 called

0: 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What holiday are fireworks most associated with?
1: 4th of July.
0: 4th of July. Yes, ma'am. I would have accepted New Year's Eve because San Antonio, New Year's Eve, that's what happens here, is just like amazing fireworks show. But you got it correct, and you have got your tickets to the Y100 DJ C Law All-Star Jam. Congratulations.
1: Awesome.
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0: 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October 28th at the Tobin Center with Trey Pendley, Frank Ray, Shane Proffitt, and Kelsey Hart. 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

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I almost said your color is green, but your word is green. 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
1: 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It's kind of nice. Lows are in the mid to upper 70s.
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Kenny Chesney announced his Vibe Room tour today, taking out Eric Church, Sheryl Crow, Old Dominion. Sounds like a great show. Closest they're going to get to us.

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You can win your tickets with Brody in the 3 o'clock hour. Here's Zach John King. Get to drinking.

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2: Tonight, partly cloudy. Lows are going to be in the mid to upper 70s. Tomorrow, a lot of sunshine and hot. Highs are going to be in the upper 90s with a chance of rain tomorrow afternoon.
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0: 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And Jordan Davis.
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1: 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Coming up next hour, got to play you versus everyone. 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
20: A disabled vehicle on I-35 northbound connecting to I-10 is going to be partially blocking off that connector ramp. Be on the lookout for a break after 2. Loop 1604 westbound between Boverde and going to Hardy Oak. Looks like there is going to be a 4 to 5 minute delay. Expect lots of brake lights through that area. That's San Antonio traffic. I'm William Shotwell.
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1: Hi, who is this?
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1: Okay, I'm going to give you a question. You got to get it right. 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
1: This All-Star Jam artist was born and raised in Austin, Texas, and is a Longhorns fan. Who is it?
2: Oh, gosh, this is embarrassing.
1: Sarah, we are out of time. I'm so sorry. Okay. We're going to go ahead and take caller number 10 for the All-Star Jam tickets. Thank you for playing, Sarah.
2: Thank you.
1: That was George Burge, by the way. He will be at the Y100 DJ C-Law All-Star Jam, and so will you if you're caller 10 right now. 877-470-5299.

0: 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This is Jelly Roll, and this is
1: Hands Up. Everybody put your hands up.
0: First time I threw my hands up was at a concert. 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
21: We get an accident being reported right now on 281 northbound approaching Encino Rio. It looks like a 2 to 3 minute delay. Some slow traffic is going to be backed up all the way to Redland Road. Another accident on Cesar Chavez approaching I-37. Also going to back you up with brake tapper 2. That's San Antonio traffic. I'm William Shotwell.
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0: Isabella, congratulations. You were number 10, and you were going to the Y100 DJ C-Law All-Star Jam. You were the winner.
1: Wow, that's awesome.
0: Did you know the answer to the question we just did on the radio?
1: Which artist was from Austin, Texas?
0: Yeah.
1: No, I didn't know the answer, but I heard the question.
0: I'm going to give everybody some advice here on the radio, and that is to familiarize yourself with the artists that are coming to the show.
1: Mm-hmm. I know Jordan Davis from Louisiana.
0: Yep, everyone's learned that now because earlier. 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Let's shift gears. Coming up in just a few more minutes, 4 o'clock, we got that $1,000 on the way.

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We got Hey Brody on the way, and folks are fed up with gas prices. 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

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N-E-W. 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
17: Taking a look at Highway 90 westbound for you to Loop 410. We have an accident being reported causing a 12 to 15 minute delay. Topical traffic is back to follow at Old Highway 90. A disabled vehicle is also partially blocking off the exit ramp on Loop 624 eastbound approaching Stone Oak Parkway. That's San Antonio traffic. I'm William Shotwell.
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All right, today we heard from Amy over in Selma. She said, hey, Brody, gas is so expensive right now. Tell me about it. I'm driving to the medical center 5 and sometimes 6 times a week. Construction on 35 is the worst. I'm thinking about moving to the medical center to save money in the long run. Do you think that's a good idea? Amy, I think moving right now just to save money on gas, that's a little extreme. And I know the highway stinks, but they should have it fixed up eventually. A lot of growing pains here in San Antonio right now. Now, I can't imagine gas prices staying this high all the way through the fall. If they do, a lot of people are going to be questioning a lot of things. Here's one thing you can do in the meantime. Do a little math, look at your budget, and see where you can cut some expenses. Obviously, your main priority is getting to work. It's not going to be Netflix. Anything that saves you some money, like eating out, subscriptions, those are the two things that add up the fastest. That could help get you through this gas crisis. Now, if we start next year and no progress has been made, that's when maybe, like, yeah, if you want to move a little closer, I'd start considering that a little bit more. But for now, hang in there. We're going to be okay. Thank you for reaching out. If you got a question for me here on Hey Brody, please tell me all about it. 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
1: Robert, how you doing, man? You doing good?
2: Yeah, just got off of work.
1: Okay.
2: Just in time to call in.
1: Very nice, very nice. You know how you versus everyone works, right?
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1: Okay, I'm going to give you this question here, and the rest of San Antonio is betting against you, so hopefully they win the tickets, but I want you to win these tickets, okay, man?
2: All right, I hope so, too.
1: All right, Robert, here is your question. How many years have we had our jam at the Tobin Center, including this year?
2: One
1: year?
2: Yes.
1: This will be our first year at the Tobin Center?
2: Yes.
1: Robert, that is incorrect, my friend. This will be the sixth year we've had our jam at the Tobin Center. I'm very sorry.
2: Oh,
1: we're going to have to take caller number 10 right now. 877-470-5299. You are going to the Y100 DJ C-Law All-Star Jam.

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1: Thank you so much. My first time.
0: Good. We're excited to have you. We got these tickets for you again all day tomorrow. Remember, you are listening for when to call in to play You Versus Everyone. And tonight, you might want to study up on the artists that are coming to All-Star Jam. The more you know about them, the easier these questions will be.

0: Hey, y'all, it's Zach John King, and this is my new song, Get to Drinking. It's about a relationship that I had in the past that, after a few Jack and Cokes, I started to paint it with rose-colored glasses.
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2: It's 1-800-LION-LAW-DIFFERENT. Listen, a lot of the lawyers here aren't even from here. 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And they're not at your kids' football games on Friday nights. I am from here, born and raised. 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
1: Looking right now at loop 1604 eastbound, the exit ramp to get on a Stone Oak Parkway is going to be partially blocked off due to a disabled vehicle. It's causing a 5 to 6 minute delay to be backed up all the way to Bitters. You're also got a disabled vehicle blocking the right shoulder and causing some issues in the right lane of 35 northbound approaching loop 410 with a 2 minute delay backed up all the way to Walsham. That's San Antonio traffic. I'm William Shotwell.
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0: new song with Ella Langley. Jaded. How'd you get so jaded? I hit up Ella. 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It didn't take us very long to get it whooped. 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
29: Looking right now at Loop 1604 eastbound. The exit ramp to get on a Stone Oak Parkway is going to be partially blocked off due to a disabled vehicle. It's causing a 5 to 6 minute delay to be backed up all the way to Bitters. You're also got a disabled vehicle blocking the right shoulder and causing some issues in the right lane of 35 northbound approaching Loop 410 with a 2 minute delay backed up all the way to Walsham. That's San Antonio traffic. I'm William Shotwell.
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100, San Antonio's new country leader. Tuesday all done. If you were wondering if we have $1,000 up for grabs and All-Star Jam tickets all day tomorrow, the answer is yes. On a train.

0: 100, San Antonio's new country leader, saw this interview with one of Cody Johnson's high school teachers, and he was like, oh, I knew he was going to be a superstar.
1: He was going to be on our talent team. He was always bringing his guitar and stuff to school, so I said, what you going to do is be our talent team, and that's what he did.
0: Rest is history. Here's Horseback.
2: He's a ranch hand in a pinch, man. 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
1: 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It's showing we got a slight chance of rain Thursday. We'll take whatever we can get, but not going to hold our breath.
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10: An accident is still being reported right now on I-35 northbound approaching O'Connor. It looks like a 7 to 10 minute delay. Stop and go traffic back up all the way to Loop 410. A disabled vehicle did get hauled off a few minutes ago on I-35 northbound approaching Loop 410, but that's still going to be a 2 to 3 minute delay backed up all the way to Walsham. That's San Antonio traffic. I'm William Shotwell.
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30: 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Celebrating 25 years of Trans-Siberian Orchestra in San Antonio. Saturday, December 12th, 2 shows, 3:30 p.m. and 7:30 p.m. Frost Bank Center. 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
32: Still got an accident being reported right now on I-35 northbound approaching O'Connor. Expect a break. Temperature to be backed up all the way to Loop 410. Another accident blocking a right lane in downtown on the upper level of I-35 northbound approaching San Pedro is going to have some slow and go traffic trouble backed up all the way to I-10. That's San Antonio traffic. I'm William Shotwell.
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800. Brody out. You have a great night. I was looking to see who was playing tonight for Tuesday Night Football, and I guess the NFL doesn't have that yet. Yeah. But write me a letter. Anyway, $1,000 all day tomorrow. More All-Star Jam tickets. See you tomorrow afternoon.